0: מי עם חואר?
1: I want to dedicate this song gone till November to all you ladies out there crying all alone in your room and all you fellas going down south not making it back may the Lord bless your soul I love you girl

0: Why clap? This is Lena Wave hitting you, telling you that it's time, bro, to take this shit back to the beginning.
1: Man, it seemed like yesterday, man. We just got booked at the House of Blues in LA, man. So excited, man. I want to visit like Compton.